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He brings such a beautiful feeling to his music. Alex Warren's Ordinary. I'm Amanda. Hey, thanks for spending tonight with me. And did you go see our street teamers over at Rebellion Brewing? They just packed up. They just left. That was your last chance to enter. Post It Malone for Post Malone tickets. We're going to announce that winner tomorrow morning with Shauna, Justin, and Wheels. And one of our winners this week will have a chance to upgrade their tickets to VIP. This is so exciting. Really happy for them. This is Olivia Rodrigo. Good for you.

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comfort song. It has been with us through many chapters of our lives. Jimmy Eat World's the middle. Hey, it's Amanda. We got FIFA World Cup on Sunday. The finals are happening. You got Argentina with Messi, Lionel Messi, taking on the defending champs, Spain. Now, if you're coming to that watch party at Wascana Park, look out for Z99 Street Teamers. They have your way to win gate passes to the QCX. They'll be there for the pre-party. Be right out in front of the ledge. I mean, you can stay for it too. Mal Smith, stargazing.

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4: We got this new one from Olivia Rodrigo. What are we thinking here? Should we keep it? 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Does it fit the vibe for this summer? Let me know. Send me a text. My name's Amanda. This is my feature pick. Drop Dead.

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I love cranking these summer classics. So good. It's Amanda. 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Now, tomorrow, we get to announce the winner with Shauna, Justin, and Wheels. And one of our winners this week can upgrade.

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5: 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Bruno Mars at number 2. I Just Might. The number 1 song is the coolest song. This is the one right now.

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11: Hey, straight guy. 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
11: 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I need to tell him that his dog is, well, that his dog is fat.
12: 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Maybe he's just big boned.
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11: Okay, so I won't tell him his dog is fat. But how do I tell him the milkman visits every day while he's at work?
12: Wait, they still have milkmen?
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Try to make sure you're alright. I hate to know you feel alone. I found this picture on my phone. 5 hours so long. I wish you were back from Boston. I'm alone learning those lessons.

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0: I'm your new roommate. My friends call me Snake, but you can call me the Big Hurt. Yeah, sometimes I stink like a meat processing plant, but you'll get used to it. And I love to cuddle. Whoa, you're shaking there, buddy. I dig that. So what you in for? Oh, drinking and driving. I ain't gonna tell you what I'm in for. So, you want the top bunk or the bottom bunk? Me too.
1: If you drink and drive, you could go to jail, and that guy, he could be your new roommate. Maybe let a friend drive.
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1: Happy Feel Good Friday. We are heading into a hot weekend. Not crazy hot like last weekend when we were talking about the death heat at Country Thunder, but we're going to be hanging around 30 degrees into next week. It looks picture perfect. Hey, check your lottery tickets. Someone is $1 million richer in Regina after winning Wednesday night's Lotto 649, the winning ticket purchased in the city somewhere.
2: I know we all want to win $80 million or $90 million, but $1 million is a really good amount because it's enough to make an impact on your life, but not change things drastically.
3: True. Just lower the expenses. 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
2: Mm-hmm.
1: We're hearing how much these summer storms are costing. The big hailstorm from just a couple of weeks ago, $80 million in claims. The province is updating the disaster assistance program to offer higher payouts for homeowners and small businesses. Every week, it seems, we're talking about a new storm that has hit the province. And so it is going to be a big, busy time for SGI.
3: I was talking with some friends at a car dealership, and they were saying they have a company in from Winnipeg set up on a remote lot that all they're doing is just hail fixes. They had to bring in a whole other crew because there's so much hail damage out there.
1: U.S. health officials think they have the culprit for this awful parasite that's sweeping their country. They say Taylor Farms is likely the source of the nationwide parasite outbreak. The California supplier provides lettuce to Taco Bell's and Walmart's.
2: You know, they say all press is good press. Not sure that applies
3: you
2: any longer.
3: You may see that name on most of these salad mixes in the grocery store. Now I'm going to check and see whether the lettuce comes from the U.S. or hopefully it comes from Canada on our salad mixes.
1: And here's a new trend for you. Summerween. Not only have stores been packed with school supplies since July 1st, many have flipped the switch to Halloween.
3: At least it's not Christmas?
1: Oh, it's going to be Christmas tomorrow. If it's Halloween today.
2: Yeah, give it two more weeks. August 1st will be Christmas.
1: Exactly. Yeah.
2: You guys, World Cup goes on Sunday, the final, 1 p.m. There's also a World Cup watch party at Wascana Park if you want to check that out. Starts at 10:30, goes to 5 p.m. I can't imagine what it would feel like to watch this game with so many people because we've seen the reactions all around the world of soccer fans. It could be a lot of fun.
3: Yesterday, there was a bit of a bungle when it comes to golf, you guys. So, weirdly enough, the Open, which is one of the major championships, is not showing on TSN Thursday and Friday, which it normally does. It's going to Golf Channel, which you have to have a cable subscription for. There is no way to get it online. And a bunch of the affiliates in Canada forgot to flip the switch to show it on Golf Channel. So the guide would say, the Open's on, everybody went to tune in, and it was like some instructional program. People in Canada were mad about it.
1: Wow.
3: So I didn't get to watch golf.
2: I feel bad. I feel bad for you.
3: Yeah, you seem like you feel really bad for me.
2: Yeah, that would be hard to deal with, wouldn't it? And you guys, baseball back. Blue Jays back at it. They've got a 3-game series. They're hosting the Chicago White Sox starting tonight.
1: 31 in the sunshine on this Feel Good Friday. What a beauty of a summer day. 27 tomorrow and then back up to 30 on Sunday.
3: Super foggy this morning, although the sun going to make quick work of that. 14 degrees.

0: when you're ready to come home. Jimmy Fine with that sick banjo. It's called Homesick.
1: Funny because before that song started, it was foggy here downtown, and by the time that song finished, way less foggy. The sun just burning it up.
0: It feels good to watch the sun just lift the fog and go, you know what? We're going to have ourselves a great Friday.
1: Turn this one up. Loud Luxury, Z99.

0: all kinds of Friday vibes. That is Loud Luxury, Z99.
1: And everybody talking about the biggest movie on the planet, The Odyssey, playing right here in our IMAX. We've got Ryan from the Science Center. This is a big deal.
2: It's a big deal. Yeah, it's pretty cool. You know, we're one of only 41 theaters on the entire planet that are showing this movie on IMAX 70mm. And people are really taking notice. It's pretty cool.
0: And so I'm seeing this film version sold out all over America. Like in New York, you can't get in for weeks on end, Ryan. Does that mean people are traveling to Regina as one of the only theaters to see this movie in a film version?
2: It does, actually, yeah. It's this is something that we started to notice over the last couple of years when we're showing Nolan films. So just to give you an example, this weekend, this is opening weekend, we have 300 people traveling from outside of Saskatchewan.
0: What?
2: And that includes 5 provinces, 8 U.S. states, including like Texas, California, Florida, and 4 countries. So we have people coming up from Mexico and Japan to see the movie in Regina this weekend.
0: So this film is all IMAX, which means it's probably a massive piece of film on the reel. Like, how big is this actual movie in terms of physical dimensions for this projector?
2: Yeah, so, you know, the film, it weighs a little over 600 pounds. It's about 6 feet across. And if you were to stretch it from end to end, it's just under 11 miles.
0: What?
2: Yeah, it's pretty wild.
1: 600 pounds, 11 miles of film.
2: 11 miles of film, yeah.
0: You gotta go see it if you can at the IMAX at Science Center. Thanks a lot, Ryan.
2: Thank you so much.
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7: Happy Feel Good Friday. We are heading into a picture perfect July weekend. You guys, 30 degrees, right around there, sunshine and nothing but.
0: This is a dream come true weekend. Not too hot, definitely not cold. To your point earlier, Justin, it feels like the first real weekend of summer.
1: And no wind, you guys? Like, I want to whisper that because I don't want Mother Nature to hear me, but there's no wind. Here's Sophia Camara, Z99.

0: Queen City in about a month. Sophia Camara here with the Beaches and Devin Cole August 19th.
1: Well, happy Feel Good Friday. Shauna Wheels, Christopher Nolan's The Odyssey in theaters. Do you guys remember the good old days of getting like 20 friends together and going to a midnight movie? Like, those were the days.
2: I grew up in a really small town and we didn't have a theater, obviously. So going to the city, it was a night out. It was a big deal going to a movie. I still love it.
0: The only difference now is you've got your minions with you. Like, your kids are coming, and they're asking for, I need more popcorn.
2: Yeah,
0: I gotta go to the bathroom.
1: But that's where it's nice carving out some time, which you're going today, Wheels, to see The Odyssey. I booked tickets for my wife, but, like, kids are staying home. We're just going to go to a movie together.
2: Wow.
1: And we're doing it at 2 p.m., so, like, we won't be dead tired. We'll actually be awake for the 3 hours. I'm really looking forward to it.
0: That is fun. But do you know what I really enjoy? Going to see movies alone. Like, you know those movies that you don't want to go with someone else because only you enjoy them in a certain way?
1: Oh, yeah. For me, going to see a Star Trek movie, like all the nerdy, Lord of the Rings, Star Wars.
0: No, that's a judgy face, Shauna.
1: That's why.
2: That was a judgy
1: face. I would not bring Shauna Foster with me.
3: You want cash? We've got it.
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1: Regina's number one place to win.
2: Hey, did you hear? Watermelon is back at Booster Juice all summer long.
3: Nice! I love the watermelon explosion. And the watermelon wave!
2: Yep, they even got a new watermelon acai bowl this year. The one in a melon bowl.
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3: Well, happy Friday. 31 degrees is the high today and no wind. It is going to be hot.
4: Guess what I got, you guys?
5: A new sprinkler?
4: I ordered a Mister.
3: Oh, I'm actually jealous.
5: You know what's funny?
3: I love Mist.
5: I went in the backyard last weekend when it was plus 40. My wife is there. She's got the hose hooked up on mist setting, and she's laying down, and the hose is just misting her. And I'm like, you are brilliant.
3: That was me yesterday sitting, playing some video games, and I had to put the fan on me because I was so hot. I'm like, something's wrong here. Turns out our kids had some friends over, and we have the furnace switch on the way to the basement, and they had turned off the furnace switch.
4: Oh!
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2: It is a feel-good Friday, and we're feeling something extra special today. We are heading into a really hot weekend, 30 degrees today through Sunday, and we hang around there looking ahead into next week. Just nothing but big, beautiful sunshines.
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2: Check your lottery tickets. 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Wednesday's Lotto 649 draw. The winning ticket purchased in the city of Regina. We don't know where yet.
4: Guys, I'll be honest with you. During the wintertime, I go, if I won the lottery, I would still show up every day because I really want to hang out with you guys. But when we have perfect weather like this, I think, nah, I'll quit.
5: Go golf every day.
3: The moment you didn't get what you want, you're like, I'm out of here.
2: Well, the big hailstorm from just a couple of weeks ago is sure costing a lot. $80 million in claims. Now, the province has to update its disaster assistance program to offer higher payouts for homeowners, for small businesses. This series of summer storms that we've had, I can't even imagine what the grand total will be once summer is up.
3: How wild is it for those adjusters to know that it's only the middle of July?
2: Mm-hmm.
3: Like, we've got at least a month and a half more potential of massive storms. Not fun.
2: U.S. officials think that they know the culprit for that awful parasite that's sweeping the country, people getting incredibly sick. Taylor Farms, likely the source of the nationwide parasite. The California supplier provides lettuce to Taco Bell and Walmart.
4: I think they also make the dill pickle salad that I'm addicted to.
2: They do.
3: Yeah, it's tough. I know a lot of people were making jokes online about it, but could you imagine if that was your reality for a month? Like, that is awful.
4: Yeah, the symptoms, not good.
2: And we've seen school supplies in stores since July 1st, and now the stores have flipped the switch. It is Summerween, Halloween, in the middle of summer. Everything is Thanksgiving / Halloween right now.
4: You know what? At least it's not Christmas yet.
3: Give it a week.
4: Yeah.
3: We'll get there.
4: Well, CFL Week 7 gets underway tonight, but the Riders are on a bye. It feels like, again,
3: it's their second bye week out of three. Yeah. Well, you know what's interesting about this week is the Edmonton Elks are 4-1. Good chance they win tonight. We play them next Thursday. That would be the two best teams in the West going at it.
2: Wow.
3: So that game should be unbelievable. So if you want to do some research against the opposition, maybe watch tonight.
4: Or you could watch golf. The Open is on. Our two boys, Nick Taylor, Corey Connors, looks like they're going to make the cut. So golf, no?
2: Yeah, but is it on? Or are we getting it? Or did they forget
4: to... Yesterday, a bunch of the cable affiliates forgot to flip the switch, and the Open wasn't showing on Golf Channel. And I was on Twitter yesterday, people raging because they couldn't watch one of the four major championships. It was bad.
3: One of those things that we forget about golfers, Shauna, is they have a lot of internal rage. Mm. And it just comes out once in a while.
2: Mm-hmm. And by golfers, we mean that it was Justin on Twitter raging.
3: Mm-hmm.
4: Don't go look at my tweets, you guys.
3: Delete some of those things. And don't forget, World Cup final is on Sunday, 1 p.m. You've got the tournament's leading goal scorer, Lionel Messi, in Argentina taking on the tournament's best defense in Spain, who have only let in one goal the entire tournament.
4: That's crazy.
2: Sunny and hot and nothing but. What a perfect July weekend we have coming up. 31 today on this Feel Good Friday, 27 tomorrow, and 30 in the sun on Sunday.
4: Sun made quick work of that fog. It's almost all gone. 15 degrees.

0: I want you, I need you, oh God. I need these beautiful things that I've got.
1: What a song. Benson Boone, Z99, 636. The fog on its way out.
2: And a busy weekend ahead of us. Don't forget the monster trucks, the Ram Monsters of Madness is this weekend. It starts tonight. Tonight, Saturday and Sunday. Saturday sold out, forget about that, but some tickets available for tonight and Sunday if you're still making plans.
1: The weather, honestly, so good. It's Del Bachman for your Feel Good Friday, Z99. She-

0: summer blockbuster on our hands, Chris Nolan's The Odyssey and a star-studded cast. Wheels went to this last night in IMAX. You bought your tickets months and months ago. It's an endless A-list cast, and you give it a solid 5 stars out of 5.
1: And I'm not the only one. That is, what, 96% of Rotten Tomatoes. So many people in love with this movie.
2: That would be the best film that I've ever seen.
3: We both read the book, and seeing that now brought to life is just so beautiful.
4: Like, it was just a spectacle. Like, and I feel like you have to see it in IMAX. Like, there's no other way to see it.
0: Now, if you're staying at home this weekend, who would have thought a buggy would be so trendy again? Little House on the Prairie's reboot is so big on Netflix. It's already been given a second season. And Justin, an extra special reason why you should watch the first love of your life before your...
5: Is Megan Follows in this?
0: She's in it!
5: My Anne of Green Gables sweetheart from when I was 8 years old. Probably my first ever crush.
1: Your face is going red.
5: It's hot in here. That's why.
0: She has a cameo, Justin.
5: Oh, boy.
0: And I thought of you immediately because, well, I know that
5: now
0: she was
5: torn
0: your crush.
5: Between watching The Hawk, Will Ferrell's new golf show, and Little House on the Prairie with Megan Follows.
1: Yeah, we know you're picking Megan Follows.
0: Yeah, we do. That's what's trending.
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0: It's a feel-good Friday. We are heading into a hot summer weekend. What do you want to hear? 306-936-9999.
5: Oh, I like this one. MNDF wants to hear the new Kelly Clarkson. This just came out today. It's I'd Be Lying, Z99.

0: do.
1: There we go. Emma's Feel Good Friday request. Brand new Kelly Clarkson. I'd Be Lying. Shauna?
2: Oh, I love anything Kelly Clarkson. She is one of the best vocalists.
3: And I love the fact that she's off her show and she's still giving us new music.
1: Is there a song you want to hear? 306-936-9999. And with the Odyssey in theaters, you guys were talking about movies that you miss seeing in theaters.
2: Oh.
1: I love this voice memo from Shelly in the Creeks.
4: So I've never actually seen this in theaters because my boys were too little when it came out. I'm taking my 23-year-old and 21-year-old to the Cars movie that is coming back to theaters. I've already bought them Rusty's t-shirt and a Dinoco t-shirt for them to wear when we go. I've probably seen the original Cars movie 400 times. I absolutely cannot wait.
2: That is the sweetest thing ever. I cried the first time I saw the Cars movie.
3: What part?
2: When they, you know, when Life is a Highway comes on.
3: Yeah.
2: I don't know why, but I started getting emotional, and it's like not even Tom Cochran's version. It's a country band.
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2: And I just get so weepy, and my nephew was really little at that time, and he's looking at me and just shaking his head.
1: You come across so normal, Shauna Foster.
2: Again, a line used frequently around here.
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0: Shot of Wheels this morning, I woke up and my brain was cranking this song to like 11. Stop Amanda Marshall in my head. Let it rain.
1: Oh,
0: let it rain.
1: Not an easy artist to sing along to. Have you found that out car?
2: We just experienced it right now, I thought. Amanda Marshall, Tom Cochran going to Moose Jaw's Temple Garden Center November 7th. Tickets go on sale this morning, 10 a.m.
0: What are people texting in? 306-936-9999. Shauna, you saw Amanda Marshall with Chantel Kreviazyk. What's the word that encapsulated that people should text?
2: Perm.
1: She's naturally that curly and that wild. She was basically born with that hair, you guys. She's talked about her hair at her shows because it's so big and wild.
2: Life's not fair.
0: Yeah, all right, perm. That's
1: the word. Let's go perm.
0: Perm is the word. 306-936-9999 if you want in for the Tom Cochran, Amanda Marshall tickets. Here's Ella Langley, Zed.

0: Happy Feel Good Friday. We are heading into a hot weekend. Not crazy hot like last weekend when we were talking about the death heat at Country Thunder, but we're going to be hanging around 30 degrees into next week. It looks picture perfect. Hey, check your lottery tickets. Someone is $1 million richer in Regina after winning Wednesday night's Lotto 649, the winning ticket purchased in the city somewhere.
1: I know we all want to win $80 million or $90 million, but $1 million is a really good amount because it's enough to make an impact on your life, but not change things drastically.
2: True. Just lower the expenses. You pay off your mortgage, get your cars, you're just now debt-free.
1: Mm-hmm.
0: We're hearing how much these summer storms are costing. The big hailstorm from just a couple of weeks ago, $80 million in claims. The province is updating the disaster assistance program to offer higher payouts for homeowners and small businesses. Every week, it seems, we're talking about a new storm that has hit the province. And so it is going to be a big, busy time for SGI.
2: I was talking with some friends at a car dealership, and they were saying they have a company in from Winnipeg set up on a remote lot that all they're doing is just hail fixes. They had to bring in a whole other crew because there's so much hail damage out there.
0: U.S. health officials think they have the culprit for this awful parasite that's sweeping their country. They say Taylor Farms is likely the source of the nationwide parasite outbreak. The California supplier provides lettuce to Taco Bell's and Walmart's.
1: You know, they say all press is good press. Not sure that applies any longer.
2: You may see that name on most of these salad mixes in the grocery store. Now I'm going to check and see whether the lettuce comes from the U.S. or hopefully it comes from Canada on our salad mixes.
0: And here's a new trend for you, Summerween. Not only have stores been packed with school supplies since July 1st, many have flipped the switch to Halloween.
2: At least it's not Christmas?
0: Oh, it's going to be Christmas tomorrow. If it's Halloween today.
1: Yeah, give it two more weeks. August 1st will be Christmas.
0: Exactly.
1: You guys, World Cup goes on Sunday, the final, 1 p.m. There's also a World Cup watch party at Wascana Park if you want to check that out. Starts at 10:30, goes to 5 p.m. I can't imagine what it would feel like to watch this game with so many people because we've seen the reactions all around the world of soccer fans. It could be a lot of fun.
2: Yesterday, there was a bit of a bungle when it comes to golf, you guys. So, weirdly enough, the Open, which is one of the major championships, is not showing on TSN Thursday and Friday, which it normally does. It's going to Golf Channel, which you have to have a cable subscription for. There's no way to get it online. And a bunch of the affiliates in Canada forgot to flip the switch to show it on Golf Channel. So the guide would say, the Open's on, everybody went to tune in, and it was like some instructional program. People in Canada were mad about it.
0: Wow.
2: So I didn't get to watch golf.
1: I feel bad. I feel bad for you.
2: Yeah, you seem like you feel really bad for me.
1: Yeah, that would be hard to deal with, wouldn't it? And you guys, baseball back. Blue Jays back at it. They've got a 3-game series. They're hosting the Chicago White Sox starting tonight.
0: 31 in the sunshine on this feel-good Friday. What a beauty of a summer day. 27 tomorrow and then back up to 30 on Sunday.
2: Still time to open those windows and cool down the house. Right now, 15.

0: All the Friday vibes. Chainsmokers, Halsey, Z99.
1: 706, got a text from Matt, the super daddy. Says, good morning. Still super foggy in the northwest. Can see a couple hundred feet through the haze. Downtown, the fog's starting to lift. On our way to a high of 29 today.
0: Anything you see out there, 306-936-9999. This one's going to get stuck in your head. Tame Impala, Jenny, Dracula.

0: That is the number one song in Saskatchewan. So catchy. Tame Impala, Jenny. It's called Dracula.
1: Well, Wheels, it's time. Cue the epic music. You were one of the first people on the planet to see Christopher Nolan's The Odyssey. Here we go.
0: You guys, this movie was awesome. 5 stars. It was so much fun. Now, I did not see or read Homer's Odyssey, which this movie's based on. I didn't know anything going in. Even if you don't know that, you figure it out in the movie, and it all pays off in the end. It is such a wild ride, and to see it on IMAX, the full screen, your entire field of view is taken up with a picture. There was just a shot that felt like you were living in wherever they were filming it. It has everything. It's got layers and emotion. There's action. There's really creepy moments. And the acting is out of this world. I don't like Anne Hathaway. I'm not a huge fan of her. She was...
1: John's face.
2: What?
0: Like, she's good at what she does, Shauna. I'm not a fan. But she was, again, amazing in this movie. And I don't want to give away anything. But you guys, the last third of the movie, when it all kind of climaxes, it is such a good feeling. A complete payoff. And I cannot wait to go back and watch it again. Like, I'm still thinking about it this morning.
1: I don't think you're alone, though, because you had some people's reactions after the movie. They're with you.
3: Walking out, like, shattered, inspired. That was insane.
4: I thought it was really good and a good, like, adaptation to the books.
5: 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Nothing ever like that in the history of film.
6: 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I can't wait for the internet to see what we just saw and how beautiful it is, how well-rounded it is.
5: That would be the best film that I've ever seen.
7: 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Quit texting and talk. 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

0: 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It's Shauna Barrant.
1: Shauna Barrant!
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0: Yep.
2: What song do you want to hear?
0: My favorite one is Jonas Brothers, What a Man's Gotta Do.
3: Why that one? There's so many options for Joe Bros. Why that one?
0: It's just so fun, and I saw their video, and it's almost like they're doing, like, 30s dancing and stuff in it, and it's just fun.
3: That's all I care about is fun. So
2: here we go for Shauna Barrant, Joe Bros, What a Man Gotta Do, Z99.

0: That is a great feel-good Friday request for Shauna Barrant, the Jonas Brothers, What a Man Gotta Do.
1: So, Shauna, yesterday, while Wheels was watching the blockbuster film of the year, The Odyssey in IMAX, with my extended family, we were having a movie night watching Deep Water. It is a survival horror film of a plane that crashes in the ocean and there's sharks that are then trying to eat the survivors.
2: Why were you watching this?
1: Well, our family seems to have this tradition of, like, do you remember, like, the Meg and Sharknado and, like, any cheesy shark movie? But this movie was trying to be real, and they thought, you know what we'll do? We'll just pick on everybody's greatest fears in the world. So, let's throw in a plane crash. Okay, and then what happens when they crash? Let's put sharks in there. And then let's put, like, awkward conflict with big over-the-top Americans. And I gotta say, it was probably one of the worst movies I've ever seen. And I'm so mad that you were watching The Odyssey at the same time.
3: Z99 brings...

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7: Happy Feel Good Friday. We are heading into a picture perfect July weekend. You guys, 30 degrees right around there, sunshine and nothing but.
8: This is the dream come true weekend. Not too hot, definitely not cold. To your point earlier, Justin, it feels like the first real weekend of summer.
9: And no wind, you guys? 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
8: 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With the Humidex, it'll feel like 36. 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
1: It is a feel-good Friday, and we're feeling something extra special today. We are heading into a really hot weekend, 30 degrees today through Sunday, and we hang around there looking ahead into next week. Just nothing but big, beautiful sunshines.
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1: Check your lottery ticket. Someone, $1 million winning ticket. Wednesday's Lotto 649 draw. The winning ticket purchased in the city of Regina. We don't know where yet.
3: Guys, I'll be honest with you. During the wintertime, I go, if I won the lottery, I would still show up every day because I really want to hang out with you guys. But when we have perfect weather like this, I think, nah, I'll quit. Go golf every day.
2: The moment you didn't get what you want, you're like, I'm out of here.
1: Well, the big hailstorm from just a couple of weeks ago is sure costing a lot. 80 million in claims. Now, the province has to update its disaster assistance program to offer higher payouts for homeowners, for small businesses. This series of summer storms that we've had, I can't even imagine what the grand total will be once summer is up.
2: How wild is it for those adjusters to know that it's only the middle of July?
1: Mm-hmm.
2: Like, we've got at least a month and a half more potential of massive storms. Not fun.
1: U.S. officials think that they know the culprit for that awful parasite that's sweeping the country, people getting incredibly sick. Taylor Farms, likely the source of the nationwide parasite. The California supplier provides lettuce to Taco Bell and Walmart.
3: I think they also make the dill pickle salad that I'm addicted to.
1: They do.
2: Yeah, it's tough. I know a lot of people were making jokes online about it, but could you imagine if that was your reality for a month? Like, that is awful.
3: Yeah, the symptoms, not good.
1: And we've seen school supplies in stores since July 1st, and now the stores have flipped the switch. It is Summerween, Halloween, in the middle of summer. Everything is Thanksgiving / Halloween right now.
3: You know what? At least it's not Christmas yet.
2: Give it a week.
3: Yeah.
2: We got there.
3: Well, CFL Week 7 gets underway tonight, but the Riders are on a bye. It feels like, again,
2: it's their second bye week out of three, yeah. Well, you know what's interesting about this week is the Edmonton Elks are 4-1. Good chance they win tonight. We play them next Thursday. And that would be the two best teams in the West going at it.
1: Wow.
2: So that game should be unbelievable. So if you want to do some research against the opposition, maybe watch tonight.
3: Or you could watch golf. The Open is on. Our two boys, Nick Taylor, Corey Connors, looks like they're going to make the cut. So golf, no?
1: Yeah, but is it on? Or are we getting it? Or did they forget
3: to... Yesterday, a bunch of the cable affiliates forgot to flip the switch, and the Open wasn't showing on Golf Channel. And I was on Twitter yesterday, people raging because they couldn't watch one of the four major championships. It was bad.
2: One of those things that we forget about golfers, Shauna, is they have a lot of internal rage. Mm. And it just comes out once in a while.
1: Mm-hmm. And by golfers, we mean that it was Justin on Twitter rage.
2: Mm-hmm.
3: Don't go look at my tweets, you guys.
2: Delete some of those things. And don't forget, World Cup final is on Sunday, 1 p.m. You've got the tournament's leading goal scorer, Lionel Messi, and Argentina taking on the tournament's best defense in Spain, who have only let in one goal the entire tournament.
3: That's crazy.
2: And that's your sports for Nikki's Cafe.
1: Sunny and hot and nothing but. What a perfect July weekend we have coming up. 31 today on this Feel Good Friday, 27 tomorrow, and 30 in the sun on Sunday. And that's your weather for QP 5430. Healthcare workers have your back, providing crucial care and support to patients and residents. They want a fair deal.
2: Sunshine downtown, but depending on where you are, there is a yellow fog warning. 16.
0: Number one.

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1: Hey, 31 for a high today. Lots of sunshine and lots of things to do tonight. Of course, Pile of Bones Rodeo is on. Also, Regina Red Sox last night, they won a walk-off win 8-7 over Lethbridge.
0: That's fun.
1: And they play again tonight at Curry Field. So much fun with the family.
0: Beautiful night, 31, although feels like 36 this afternoon. It's Bruno Mars, Zed.

0: If you want to see World Cup, the final, the halftime that everyone's talking about on the big screen, Cineplex across Canada is showing it in theaters on Sunday, you guys, and we get it here in Regina. I think that would be such a cool experience.
1: It's the audio side of it that will be so good, because in theaters here in Shakira, BTS, Justin Bieber, The Weeknd, I can't even keep track of all the stars showing up for that halftime show.
2: And when's the last time you were encouraged to cheer and make noise in theaters? Like, this is a pretty rare moment.
0: We know that Avril Lavigne was at Taylor and Travis's wedding. A lot of people questioning why. Like, were they friends at one point? How do they know each other? Get this. Taylor and Travis had Avril do Skater Boy live on stage as to kick off the wedding dance. She was the first performer at the wedding dance.
2: I mean, talk about a good DJ.
1: Oh, yeah.
0: That's pretty fun, right?
2: That's incredible.
0: Then after that, apparently, it was one artist calling up another on stage. Like, there was multiple performances at this wedding that we don't even know about yet, because, of course, no details have been leaked. But we did get that little tiny tidbit about Avril Lavigne. And he just performed at Country Thunder, and now he is one of the top nominees for the Canadian Country Music Association Awards. Cameron Whitcomb got 7 nominations, you guys.
2: Well-deserved, and I can't wait to see what he does next.
0: That's what's trending for Colin O'Brien Man Shop.
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1: Depending where you are, yellow fog advisory, 16 degrees. But we got a text from Karen Windsor Park. She says, if you are going to see The Odyssey, do yourself a favor and see it in IMAX. It was so good.
2: I can't imagine going to see this movie and missing
1: the top and bottom.
2: Yeah.
1: If you're not sure what IMAX is or how it's different, go on IMAX's website, because they actually have a tool and they show you the difference between the regular version and the IMAX version, which is like imagine an extra third on the top and an extra third on the bottom. Like, just so much more in the visual storytelling to immerse you in it. It is pretty cool.
2: It was 5 stars for me, you guys. Cannot wait to go again. It's time for Bieber and his buddy the Kid Leroy. Z99.

0: The Kid Laroi, Justin Bieber, Z99.
1: Sean and Justin, last night I wanted to be cool dad. So I got Winnie and Kiki together around the computer and I downloaded Minecraft for them. And they're all really excited. Right when they're ready to jump in, Winnie goes, "Actually, Dad, we only get so much screen time today. I'm going to save this for tomorrow because tonight, Mom and I are going to watch Little House on the Prairie."
2: Oh!
3: Atta girl.
1: And it was just another one of those moments where I realized I am absolutely alone and isolated in this house full of women.
3: Oh, yeah.
1: And it's going to get worse and worse and worse.
3: Last night, I'm at a little girl's birthday party. So there's 10 little girls, you know, all 10, 11, 9 years old. There's some boys at the swimming pool, okay? And us moms, we thought, you know, I wonder if at some point will the boys and the girls mix and start swimming and having some fun just because they're at that kind of getting to be awkward age. Uh-uh. The girls spent the whole birthday party talking about Little House on the Prairie.
2: Oh.
3: This is the show, you guys. I loved this show as a kid. And when I was a kid, recognizing that it's old and kind of cheesy and, you know, it's not super well done. But this new one, everyone is obsessed with it.
0: So my top tip, 10 to 12-year-old boys, if you want some serious game right now, go get into Little House on the Prairie.

0: back-to-back hits for her. 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
1: Shauna Wheels, last night we had some family over, and I put on what I'm calling Meat Fest with the smoker that I've got now. We did ribs, we did pork loin, we did chicken wings, and there was some salad, but right now I'm off salad because of the parasite that's going around.
2: Oh,
1: where you get
2: yeah.
1: The bog trots for a month.
0: You should explain this because this is a real story taking over North America.
2: Yeah, it's pretty scary.
1: So if you haven't heard about this, apparently there is a parasite that is in lettuce and other vegetables that if you happen to get the parasite, you have diarrhea for a full month. And U.S. officials thinking it may have originated at Taylor Farms,
2: mm-hmm.
1: which they are the salad people.
0: They revolutionized salad for the non-salad people. Mm-hmm. Wait a minute, I can get a dill pickle salad in a bag and all the items and dressings are right there? It's a gateway drug for salads.
2: They could charge $20 for one of those bags of salads, and guess what? I'm still going to buy it because it is easy. My kids get excited.
1: They're delicious. They're exciting. They have that like pickle dust that goes on your salad that is so good. But now I'm torn because it's like, do I want a really delicious salad or do I want a month-long colonoscopy?
0: I just love the fact that I've got an excuse not to eat salad for the next little while. Mm-hmm. That feels real good.
3: Good morning.
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1: Happy Feel Good Friday. We are heading into a hot weekend. Not crazy hot like last weekend when we were talking about the death heat at Country Thunder, but we're going to be hanging around 30 degrees into next week. It looks picture perfect. Hey, check your lottery tickets. Someone is $1 million richer in Regina after winning Wednesday night's Lotto 649, the winning ticket purchased in the city somewhere.
2: I know we all want to win $80 million or $90 million, but $1 million is a really good amount because it's enough to make an impact on your life, but not change things drastically.
3: True. Just lower the expenses. You pay off your mortgage, get your cars, you're just now debt-free.
2: Mm-hmm.
1: We're hearing how much these summer storms are costing. The big hailstorm from just a couple of weeks ago, $80 million in claims. The province is updating the disaster assistance program to offer higher payouts for homeowners and small businesses. Every week, it seems, we're talking about a new storm that has hit the province. And so it is going to be a big, busy time for SGI.
3: I was talking with some friends at a car dealership, and they were saying they have a company in from Winnipeg set up on a remote lot that all they're doing is just hail fixes. They had to bring in a whole other crew because there's so much hail damage out there.
1: U.S. health officials think they have the culprit for this awful parasite that's sweeping their country. They say Taylor Farms is likely the source of the nationwide parasite outbreak. The California supplier provides lettuce to Taco Bell's and Walmart's.
2: You know, they say all press is good press. Not sure that applies
3: you
2: any longer.
3: You may see that name on most of these salad mixes in the grocery store. Now I'm going to check and see whether the lettuce comes from the U.S. or hopefully it comes from Canada on our salad mixes.
1: And here's a new trend for you, Summerween. Not only have stores been packed with school supplies since July 1st, many have flipped the switch to Halloween.
3: At least it's not Christmas?
1: Oh, it's going to be Christmas tomorrow. If it's Halloween today.
2: Yeah, give it two more weeks. August 1st will be Christmas.
1: Exactly. Yeah.
2: You guys, World Cup goes on Sunday, the final, 1 p.m. There's also a World Cup watch party at Wascana Park if you want to check that out. Starts at 10:30, goes to 5 p.m. I can't imagine what it would feel like to watch this game with so many people because we've seen the reactions all around the world of soccer fans. It could be a lot of fun.
3: Yesterday, there was a bit of a bungle when it comes to golf, you guys. So, weirdly enough, the Open, which is one of the major championships, is not showing on TSN Thursday and Friday, which it normally does. It's going to Golf Channel, which you have to have a cable subscription for. There's no way to get it online. And a bunch of the affiliates in Canada forgot to flip the switch to show it on Golf Channel. So the guide would say, the Open's on, everybody went to tune in, and it was like some instructional program. People in Canada were mad about it.
1: Wow.
3: So I didn't get to watch golf.
2: I feel bad. I feel bad for you.
3: Yeah, you seem like you feel really bad for me.
2: Yeah, that would be hard to deal with, wouldn't it? And you guys, baseball back. Blue Jays back at it. They've got a 3-game series. They're hosting the Chicago White Sox starting tonight.
1: 31 in the sunshine on this Feel Good Friday. What a beauty of a summer day. 27 tomorrow and then back up to 30 on Sunday. The weather for the Flats Eatery and Drink. 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
3: Right now, Environment Canada is saying there's a yellow fog advisory. We're not seeing that downtown, but if you are, let us know. 306-936-9999.

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1: Shauna Wheels, it feels like this was the first real week of summer.
2: Oh, yeah, I get your vibe.
1: I mean, last week, going into the weekend, it was like too hot where you almost couldn't be outside. But this week, it's just been not a ton of wind, just nice days. The kind where yesterday when I was smoking all the meats, I'd step back on my pad and go, oh, it's hot.
2: Do you smoke now every night? Like, is that supper every night?
1: No, because you got to, like, plan ahead, right? Smoking takes time. Like, yesterday, the ribs were 5 hours yesterday, start to finish. The pork loin and chicken wings were a couple hours, but I woke up last night and went, I'm so thirsty and so sweaty.
2: Yeah. You had actual meat sweats?
1: Oh, yeah. And all the salt from all the rubs and all the things. I was like, so thirsty.
0: Well, you get used to it. Some good weather for smoking all weekend long. And it's Friday. How about some somber? Love this guy, Zed.

0: About being on one, three straight hits from Somber. That's Homewrecker.
1: And everybody talking about the biggest movie on the planet, The Odyssey, playing right here in our IMAX. We've got Ryan from the Science Center. This is a big deal.
2: It's a big deal. Yeah, it's pretty cool. You know, we're one of only 41 theaters on the entire planet that are showing this movie on IMAX 70mm. And people are really taking notice. It's pretty cool.
0: And so I'm seeing this film version sold out all over America. Like in New York, you can't get in for weeks on end, Ryan. Does that mean people are traveling to Regina as one of the only theaters to see this movie in a film version?
2: It does, actually. Yeah, it's you know, this is something that we started to notice over the last couple of years when we're showing Nolan films. So just to give you an example, this weekend, this is opening weekend, we have 300 people traveling from outside of Saskatchewan.
0: What?
2: And that includes five provinces, eight U.S. states, including like Texas, California, Florida, and four countries. So we have people coming up from Mexico and Japan to see the movie in Regina this weekend.
0: So this film is all IMAX, which means it's probably a massive piece of film on the reel. Like, how big is this actual movie in terms of physical dimensions for this projector?
2: Yeah, so, you know, the film, it weighs a little over 600 pounds. It's about 6 feet across. And if you were to stretch it from end to end, it's just under 11 miles.
0: What?
2: Yeah, it's pretty wild.
1: 600 pounds, 11 miles of film.
2: 11 miles of film, yeah.
0: You gotta go see it if you can at the IMAX at Science Center. Thanks a lot, Ryan.
2: Thank you so much.
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0: Well, happy Friday. 31 degrees is the high today and no wind. It is going to be hot.
1: Guess what I got, you guys?
2: A new sprinkler?
1: I ordered a Mister.
0: Oh, I'm actually jealous.
2: You know what's funny?
0: I love Mist.
2: I went in the backyard last weekend when it was plus 40. My wife is there. She's got the hose hooked up on mist setting, and she's laying down, and the hose is just misting her. And I'm like, you are brilliant.
0: That was me yesterday sitting, playing some video games, and I had to put the fan on me because I was so hot. I'm like, something's wrong here. Turns out our kids had some friends over, and we have the furnace switch on the way to the basement, and they had turned off the furnace switch.
1: Oh!
0: So there was no air conditioning.
2: That'll do it. That's why.

0: love Lady Gaga, especially on a Friday. Just Dance.
1: Good morning, guys. It's Shauna Barrant.
0: Shauna Barrant!
1: I just heard Shauna talking about that she ordered a Mister.
2: Oh, are you a fan of the Mister?
1: I am a fan of the Mister. I bought one a couple years ago, and last weekend when it was so hot, I set it up on my deck, and I was laying out in the sun with this Mister going, and there was enough wind that it almost made it seem like it oscillated, and I felt so comfortable in that heat, like right in the sun.
2: You just hook it up to your garden hose?
1: You just hook it up to your garden hose, yeah.
2: Okay.
0: Very cool.
2: And that one little Mister handled 37 degree heat?
1: No problems at all. Like, my dogs will just come when I've got the Mister on, and they'll just sit right beside me underneath the Mister.
2: I gotta get one of these.
0: Yeah, I'm sold, Shauna.
2: All right. We're getting them.
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0: This is the kind of weekend that we waited all winter and part of summer for, because let's face it, June wasn't awesome. It is going to be upwards near 30, lots of sun for our weekend, even into next week. It just looks picture perfect.
1: Guys, I haven't washed my car in like 3 weeks because like the weather's just been good.
2: You know what? Me neither. My car's covered in mud, though. I think it might be the difference from yours.
1: Some of us just have different standards, which is great. Let's sing this one loud. It's Huntrix, Golden.

0: Love singing along to that one. It's Huntrix Golden.
1: Shauna Wheels, text from Danny in Argyle Park. She's saying that her husband, Jeff, is a huge cinephile, and he loves everything that Christopher Nolan does, and convinced her to go see Oppenheimer in the IMAX, and she was so bored. She feels like it could be the same thing with The Odyssey.
0: Oh, I hear you, Danny. Remember Oppenheimer? All this hype. This movie's amazing. I can't believe it. And us regular plebs, we're like, wait a minute. It's 3 hours.
1: Yeah.
0: It's black and white, and it's just people talking for 3 hours.
1: Mm-hmm. By the end, I was like bored.
2: And that's how I feel, I hate to say it, about this. Like, I hear the name Chris Nolan, I think Oppenheimer, and then I go, well, that's not for me.
0: Mm-hmm. Yes, and so I want to put that aside. If you like movies, this is for you. It's got action, it's got horror, it's got incredible storytelling, it's got emotion, it's got surprises. It's a regular movie for the real normal people. I just want to put that to bed. If you were worried that it's an Oppenheimer, okay, I'm not going to enjoy this. I guarantee you, you will get in there and go, oh, I paid money for an amazing blockbuster.
1: Don't just take our word for it, too. Wheels, you were asking people after the movie yesterday.
3: Walking out, like, shattered, inspired. That was insane.
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5: 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Nothing ever.

0: Ever like that in the history of film.
1: I thought it was absolutely stunning. I can't wait for the internet to see what we just saw and how beautiful it is, how well-rounded it is.
0: That would be the best film that I've ever seen.
2: Like, it was just a spectacle, like, and I feel like you have to see it in IMAX. Like, there's no other way to see it.
3: Keep the reviews coming, 306-936-9999. 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
1: It is a feel-good Friday, and we're feeling something extra special today. We are heading into a really hot weekend, 30 degrees today through Sunday, and we hang around there looking ahead into next week. Just nothing but big, beautiful sunshines.
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1: Check your lottery tickets. Someone, $1 million winning ticket. Wednesday's Lotto 649 draw. The winning ticket purchased in the city of Regina. We don't know where yet.
3: Guys, I'll be honest with you. During the wintertime, I go, if I won the lottery, I would still show up every day because I really want to hang out with you guys. But when we have perfect weather like this, I think, nah, I quit.
4: Go golf every day.
2: The moment you didn't get what you want, you're like, I'm out of here.
1: Well, the big hailstorm from just a couple of weeks ago is sure costing a lot. 80 million in claims. Now, the province has to update its disaster assistance program to offer higher payouts for homeowners, for small businesses. This series of summer storms that we've had, I can't even imagine what the grand total will be once summer is up.
2: How wild is it for those adjusters to know that it's only the middle of July?
1: Mm-hmm.
2: Like, we've got at least a month and a half more potential of massive storms. Not fun.
1: U.S. officials think that they know the culprit for that awful parasite that's sweeping the country, people getting incredibly sick. Taylor Farms, likely the source of the nationwide parasite. The California supplier provides lettuce to Taco Bell and Walmart.
3: I think they also make the dill pickle salad that I'm addicted to.
1: They do.
2: Yeah, it's tough. I know a lot of people were making jokes online about it, but could you imagine if that was your reality for a month? Like, that is awful.
3: Yeah, the symptoms, not good.
1: And we've seen school supplies in stores since July 1st, and now the stores have flipped the switch. It is Summerween, Halloween, in the middle of summer. Everything is Thanksgiving / Halloween right now.
3: You know what? At least it's not Christmas yet.
2: Give it a week.
3: Yeah.
2: We'll get there.
1: That's what's going on this morning for Access Communications.
3: Well, CFL Week 7 gets underway tonight, but the Riders are on a bye. It feels like again.
2: It's their second bye week out of three, yeah. Well, you know what's interesting about this week is the Edmonton Elks are 4-1. Good chance they win tonight. We play them next Thursday. And that would be the two best teams in the West going at it.
1: Wow.
2: So that game should be unbelievable. So if you want to do some research against the opposition, maybe watch tonight.
3: Or you could watch golf. The Open is on. Our two boys, Nick Taylor, Corey Connors, looks like they're going to make the cut. So golf, no?
1: Yeah, but is it on or are we getting it or did they forget
3: to? Yesterday, a bunch of the cable affiliates forgot to flip the switch and the Open wasn't showing on Golf Channel. And I was on Twitter yesterday, people raging because they couldn't watch one of the four major championships. It was bad.
2: One of those things that we forget about golfers, Shauna, is they have a lot of internal rage. And it just comes out once in a while.
1: Mm-hmm. And by golfers, we mean that it was Justin on Twitter rage.
2: Mm-hmm.
3: Don't go look at my tweets, you guys.
2: Delete some of those things. And don't forget, World Cup final is on Sunday, 1 p.m. You've got the tournament's leading goal scorer, Lionel Messi, and Argentina taking on the tournament's best defense in Spain, who have only let in one goal the entire tournament.
3: That's crazy.
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0: But Pink's always bringing the energy we love. Zed.
1: It's a feel-good Friday. We are heading into a hot summer weekend. What do you want to hear? 306-936-9999.
2: How about this request from Leanne in Karenport? She wants to hear the new Kelly Clarkson.
1: Oh, I love anything Kelly Clarkson. She is one of the best vocalists.
0: And I love the fact that she's off her show and she's still giving us new music.
2: Great pick, Leanne. This song is fun. Brand new, just came out today. Kelly Clarkson, I'd Be Lying, Zed 99.

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2: Another summer blockbuster on our hands. Chris Nolan's The Odyssey and a star-studded cast. Wheels went to this last night in IMAX. You bought your tickets months and months ago. It's an endless A-list cast, and you give it a solid 5 stars out of 5.
3: And I'm not the only one. That is, 96% of Rotten Tomatoes. So many people in love with this movie.
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2: Now, if you're staying at home this weekend, who would have thought a buggy would be so trendy again? Little House on the Prairie's reboot is so big on Netflix. It's already been given a second season. And Justin, an extra special reason why you should watch the first love of your life before your...
7: Is Megan Follows in this?
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7: My Anne of Green Gables sweetheart from when I was 8 years old. 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
7: It's hot in here. 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
0: You're waking up with Regina's Morning Show. Shauna, Justin, and Wheels. In the morning.
3: Well, good morning. Happy Friday. Hope you're waking up smiling, knowing today is going to be perfect. 31 degrees, sunshine, not breezy at all.
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0: little Paul Russell. Lil Boo Thang.
1: Well, Wheels, it's time. Cue the epic music. You were one of the first people on the planet to see Christopher Nolan's The Odyssey. Here we go.
0: You guys, this movie was awesome. 5 stars. It was so much fun. Now, I did not see or read Homer's Odyssey, which this movie's based on. I didn't know anything going in. Even if you don't know that, you figure it out in the movie, and it all pays off in the end. It is such a wild ride, and to see it on IMAX, the full screen, your entire field of view is taken up with a picture. There was just a shot that felt like you were living in wherever they were filming it. It has everything. It's got layers and emotion. There's action. There's really creepy moments. And the acting is out of this world. I don't like Anne Hathaway. I'm not a huge fan of her. She was...
1: John's face.
2: What?
0: Like, she's good at what she does, Shauna. I'm not a fan. But she was, again, amazing in this movie. And I don't want to give away anything. But you guys, the last third of the movie, when it all kind of climaxes, it is such a good feeling. A complete payoff. And I cannot wait to go back and watch it again. Like, I'm still thinking about it this morning.
1: Are you going this weekend? Are you excited? Are you not excited? Let us know. 306-936-9999.
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2: Johnny Wheels, how about waking up to this song stuck in my brain? Stop Amanda Marshall in my head. Let it rain.
3: Oh,
2: let it rain.
3: Not an easy artist to sing along to. Have you found that out
4: well,
3: in
4: we
3: your
4: just,
3: car?
4: We just experienced it right now, I thought.
3: Yeah.
2: Well,
3: yeah.
2: Hold on
3: yeah.
2: now. Hold on now.
4: Amanda Marshall, Tom Cochran going to Moose Jaw's Temple Garden Center November 7th. Tickets go on sale this morning, 10 a.m.
2: What are people texting in? 306-936-9999. Shauna, you saw Amanda Marshall with Chantel Kreviazyk. What's mm-hmm. what's the word that encapsulated that people should text?
4: Perm.
3: She's naturally that curly and that wild. She was basically born with that hair, you guys. She's talked about her hair at her shows because it's so big and wild.
4: Life's not fair.
2: Yeah, all right, perm. That's
3: We're going, let's go perm.
2: Perm is the word, 306-936-9999, if you want in for the Tom Cochran, Amanda Marshall tickets. It's Cam Whitcomb, Zed.
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1: 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Z99's feature pick.
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3: Well, happy Friday. We got some new music for you. How about Olivia Rodrigo? Her new album, Unbelievable. And Justin, this song, kind of surprising.
4: Number one song off the album.
3: It's hopeful. It's almost joyful, which is weird for her.
4: It's Drop Dead.

0: new Olivia Rodrigo. It's drop dead.
1: I love this text from Danny in Argyle Park. She says, it really was the happiest song on her album.
0: After that, back to normal programming. It's going to be hot today. It's Cardinal Official, Akon, Z99. Girl.

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1: And with the Odyssey in theaters, you guys were talking about movies that you miss seeing in theaters.
0: Oh.
1: I love this voice memo from Shelley in the Creeks.
2: So I've never actually seen this in theaters because my boys were too little when it came out. I'm taking my 23-year-old and 21-year-old to the Cars movie that is coming back to theaters. I've already bought them Rust-E's t-shirt and a Dinoco t-shirt for them to wear when we go.
3: That is the sweetest thing ever. I cried the first time I saw the Cars movie.
0: What part?
3: When they... You know when Life is a Highway comes on?
0: Yeah. Mm-hmm.
3: I don't know why, but I started getting emotional, and it's like not even Tom Cochran's version. It's a country band.
1: Okay.
3: And I just get so weepy, and my nephew was really little at that time, and he's looking at me and just shaking his head.
1: You come across so normal, Shauna Foster.
3: Again, a line used frequently around here.

0: Post Malone, Morgan Wallen, and Wheels all week long. People traveling all around the city taking pictures with the life-size cutout of Post Malone to win some tickets and potentially the grand prize.
1: There were four winners of general admission tickets to Post Malone, but there can only be one winner of the VIP deluxe package, and we're going to call them right now.
2: Hello.
1: Hey, is this Marissa?
2: This is.
1: Hey, it's Wheels and Justin. What's going on?
2: Oh, I'm just trying to write an email at work.
1: Oh.
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2: Are you serious?
1: You bet we're serious.
2: Oh my God, you guys, I'm going to cry. That is amazing.
1: Do you know what you're getting in this thing?
2: No.
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2: 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To your point earlier, Justin, it feels like the first real weekend of summer.
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0: Such a feel-good song. Miles Smith, Z99.
1: So, Shauna, yesterday, while Wheels was watching the blockbuster film of the year, The Odyssey in IMAX, with my extended family, we were having a movie night watching Deep Water. It is a survival horror film of a plane that crashes in the ocean and there's sharks that are then trying to eat the survivors.
2: Why were you watching this?
1: Well, our family seems to have this tradition of, like, do you remember, like, the Meg and Sharknado and, like, any cheesy shark movie? But this movie was trying to be real, and they thought, you know what we'll do? We'll just pick on everybody's greatest fears in the world. So, let's throw in a plane crash. Okay, and then what happens when they crash? Let's put sharks in there. And then let's put, like, awkward conflict with big over-the-top Americans. And I gotta say, it was probably one of the worst movies I've ever seen. And I'm so mad that you were watching The Odyssey at the same time.

0: If you want to see World Cup, the final, the halftime that everyone's talking about on the big screen, Cineplex across Canada is showing it in theaters on Sunday, you guys, and we get it here in Regina. I think that would be such a cool experience.
1: It's the audio side of it that will be so good, because in theaters here in Shakira, BTS, Justin Bieber, The Weeknd, I can't even keep track of all the stars showing up for that halftime show.
2: And when's the last time you were encouraged to cheer and make noise in theaters? Like, this is a pretty rare moment.
0: We know that Avril Lavigne was at Taylor and Travis's wedding. A lot of people questioning why. Like, were they friends at one point? How do they know each other? Get this. Taylor and Travis had Avril do Skater Boy live on stage as to kick off the wedding dance. She was the first performer at the wedding dance.
2: I mean, talk about a good DJ.
1: Oh, yeah.
0: That's pretty fun, right?
2: That's incredible.
0: Then after that, apparently, it was one artist calling up another on stage. Like, there was multiple performances at this wedding that we don't even know about yet, because, of course, no details have been leaked. But we did get that little tiny tidbit about Avril Lavigne. And he just performed at Country Thunder, and now he is one of the top nominees for the Canadian Country Music Association Awards. Cameron Whitcomb got 7 nominations, you guys.
2: Well-deserved, and I can't wait to see what he does next.
0: That's what's trending for Lakeview Salon and Hair Restoration.

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0: 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Quit texting and talk.
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0: 306-936-9999.

0: my favorites. Somber back to friends on your Feel Good Friday. We've got another summer blockbuster on our hands. Chris Nolan's The Odyssey.
1: My dad is coming home.
2: Bringing vengeance. Bringing it all.
0: 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Best seen in IMAX, how it was filmed. This is Ryan with the IMAX.
3: There's actual film. So we had a pallet come last week, had three giant film crates on it. It weighs about 600 pounds, just under 11 miles in length of film.
0: The cast list is ridiculous. Matt Damon, Tom Holland, Anne Hathaway, Robert Pattinson. It goes on and on. And just ridiculously good reviews. Here's The Muppets.

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1: On this Feel Good Friday, it is going to be a spicy one. A high of 31 in the sunshine. 27 tomorrow, 30 on Sunday.
0: You want cash? We've got it. All that cash.
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2: Another summer blockbuster on our hands, Chris Nolan's The Odyssey, and a star-studded cast. Wheels went to this last night in IMAX. 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
3: 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That is, 96% of Rotten Tomatoes. So many people in love with this movie.
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2: Now, if you're staying at home this weekend, who would have thought a buggy would be so trendy again? Little House on the Prairie's reboot is so big on Netflix. It's already been given a second season. And Justin, an extra special reason why you should watch the first love of your life before your...
7: Is Megan Follows in this?
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7: My Anne of Green Gables sweetheart from when I was 8 years old. 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
2: She...
7: It's hot in here, that's why. 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
3: Yeah, we know you're picking Megan Fox.
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1: If you want to see World Cup, the final, the halftime that everyone's talking about on the big screen, Cineplex across Canada is showing it in theaters on Sunday, you guys, and we get it here in Regina. I think that would be such a cool experience.
2: It's the audio side of it that will be so good, because in theaters here in Shakira, BTS, Justin Bieber, The Weeknd, I can't even keep track of all the stars showing up for that halftime show.
3: And when's the last time you were encouraged to cheer and make noise in theaters? Like, this is a pretty rare moment.
1: We know that Avril Lavigne was at Taylor and Travis's wedding. A lot of people questioning why. Like, were they friends at one point? How do they know each other? Get this. Taylor and Travis had Avril do Skater Boy live on stage as to kick off the wedding dance. She was the first performer at the wedding dance.
3: I mean, talk about a good DJ.
2: Oh, yeah.
1: That's pretty fun, right?
3: That's incredible.
1: Then after that, apparently, it was one artist calling up another on stage. Like, there was multiple performances at this wedding that we don't even know about yet, because, of course, no details have been leaked. But we did get that little tiny tidbit about Avril Lavigne. And he just performed at Country Thunder, and now he is one of the top nominees for the Canadian Country Music Association Awards. Cameron Whitcomb got 7 nominations, you guys.
3: Well-deserved, and I can't wait to see what he does next.

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1: Can I have your attention? Z99's Feature Pick.
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3: Feature Pick's a new song that we're not actually playing yet. We're just trying it out. Let me know if you like this one. Hate That I Made You Love Me. Here's Ariana Grande.

from 11. I wish she'd get a C, but she only cares when she's so inclined. 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Back in 2011, I decided.

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2: Hotter than yesterday. And yesterday was hot. 30 degrees, clear and sunny tomorrow and Saturday, all weekend, just like this. Zed weather for WheatlandRoofing.com.
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1: Another summer blockbuster on our hands, Chris Nolan's The Odyssey, and a star-studded cast. Wheels went to this last night in IMAX. 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It's an endless A-list cast, and you give it a solid 5 stars out of 5.
2: And I'm not the only one. That is, 96% of Rotten Tomatoes. So many people in love with this movie.
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4: We both read the book, and seeing that now brought to life is just so beautiful.
5: Like, it was just a spectacle. Like, and I feel like you have to see it in IMAX. Like, there's no other way to see it.
1: Now, if you're staying at home this weekend, who would have thought a buggy would be so trendy again? Little House on the Prairie's reboot is so big on Netflix. It's already been given a second season. And Justin, an extra special reason why you should watch the first love of your life before your...
6: Is Megan Follows in this?
1: She's in it!
6: My Anne of Green Gables sweetheart from when I was 8 years old. Probably my first ever crush.
2: Your face is going red.
6: It's hot in here. That's why. Definitely. That's why.
1: She has a cameo, Justin.
6: Oh, boy.
1: And I thought of you immediately because, well, I know that...
6: Now
1: she
6: I'm
1: was
6: torn
1: your crush.
6: Between watching The Hawk, Will Ferrell's new golf show, and Little House on the Prairie with Megan Fox.
2: Yeah, we know you're picking Megan Fox.
1: Yeah, we do.

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1: The monster trucks are showing up here at Kings Park Speedway, and we are so excited for tonight. Night one of Ram Monsters and Mayhem. Finally, the monster trucks are here. Now, these guys are going to be flying way higher than they can indoors. They're going to be jumping cars, jumping buses as well. So here's some things that you need to know. If you're coming tonight, you can bring some lawn chairs, your sunscreen, your bug spray. It is rush seating, so you're not guaranteed the best seat in the house. That's why you got to come early. Come see the pit party. Get up close and personal with these monster trucks. Now, I grew up loving Gravedigger. That was my idol. There is a monster truck here that looks exactly like it. And you could go for a ride yourself on one of these monster trucks. They also have freestyle motocross, and this is going to be a great night. Tickets are selling super fast. There's a few left for tonight, so go online and get them. Saturday sold out, and there's some left for Sunday, too.
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1: Hot again, hotter than yesterday, and not windy. That heat is just sitting on us. 30 degrees, staying this way for the weekend too.
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2: A huge Regina welcome to the Ram Monsters and Mayhem, the monster trucks. 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Now, online, you've seen the photos of them setting up. Yes, they have cars. 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The monster trucks will be jumping buses as well, and a huge freestyle motocross show. They're going to be flying so high in the air, way higher than they ever could indoors. And, I mean, it's going to be a hot, beautiful Saskatchewan night. Can you just picture it? Monster trucks climbing over a bus, some cars, and the sunset on the prairie skies. Now that's my version of romance. But hey, this is a lot of fun. Adrenaline junkies, you gotta be here tonight. There's only a few tickets left for the Friday show tonight. Tomorrow is completely sold out, and maybe a little left for Sunday as well. There's only limited seating, so bring your lawn chairs. Bring your bug spray and your sunscreen, and we are going to see these monster trucks rip. 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
2: The monster trucks, they are firing up here at Kings Park Speedway. This is so exciting. Hey, did you know you could go for a little spin, a nice rip in a monster truck? You got to come early to the pit party. Ram, Monsters, and Mayhem is happening tonight. There's only a few tickets left for tonight's show. Tomorrow's completely sold out. Sunday, there's only a little bit left as well. So your best bet, get them online. Now, I'm looking at this monster truck. Sheer insanity. This is going to be so much fun. There's monster trucks with the big wheels. There's one that even looks like Gravedigger. Now, I grew up being a huge fan of monster trucks, and finally dreams are coming true because you can actually go for a little ride with them. Come early for the pit party at 5:30. Show starts at 7. Few tickets left for tonight's show. Monster trucks, freestyle motocross in the sunset. This is going to be gorgeous. 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Ram, Monsters, and Mayhem tonight. Sold out for tomorrow and a few tickets left for Sunday.
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2: If you want to see World Cup, the final, the halftime that everyone's talking about on the big screen, Cineplex across Canada is showing it in theaters on Sunday, you guys, and we get it here in Regina. I think that would be such a cool experience.
3: It's the audio side of it that will be so good, because in theaters here in Shakira, BTS, Justin Bieber, The Weeknd, I can't even keep track of all the stars showing up for that halftime show.
4: And when's the last time you were encouraged to cheer and make noise in theaters? Like, this is a pretty rare moment.
2: We know that Avril Lavigne was at Taylor and Travis's wedding. A lot of people questioning why. Like, were they friends at one point? How do they know each other? Get this. Taylor and Travis had Avril do Skater Boy live on stage as to kick off the wedding dance. She was the first performer at the wedding dance.
4: I mean, talk about a good DJ.
3: Oh, yeah.
2: That's pretty fun, right?
4: That's incredible.
2: Then after that, apparently, it was one artist calling up another on stage. Like, there was multiple performances at this wedding that we don't even know about yet, because, of course, no details have been leaked. But we did get that little tiny tidbit about Avril Lavigne. And he just performed at Country Thunder, and now he is one of the top nominees for the Canadian Country Music Association Awards. Cameron Whitcomb got 7 nominations, you guys.
4: Well deserved, and I can't wait to see what he does next.

0: That's stargazing. Let's go. Here's Rafi, longtime listener, first time caller. You can't believe that you can just call in and get a song. Hi, Rafi.
1: Hey, Tim.
0: Hey, we're ready for you. Go ahead. Which tune?
1: Okay. Can you play me Summer Long for me?
0: All Summer Long? Yeah, for sure. Like the Kid Rock song, right?
1: Yeah, there you go.
0: Okay. Boom. Just like that. You got it.
1: That's really awesome.
0: That's pretty good, right? Hey, have a great weekend.

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2: It's the real summer heat. 30 degrees today, tomorrow, Sunday, all weekend. Sunshine, not very much wind either. Awesome. Zed weather for Action Sewer and Drain.
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3: I got goosebumps. 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But the excitement is huge here. Lots of monster trucks. Who's going to be riding?
4: We've got all Canadian monster trucks. 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Crude Behavior. And my absolute favorite, the legendary Sheer Insanity is here to put on a show for you guys tonight.
3: And they are loud. It's not shows that you just watch. Like I said, you feel the rumble, the excitement here at Kings Park Speedway. Get your tickets right away. Tonight's almost sold out. Tomorrow it already is sold out. And then on Sunday, there's only a few left. Get them online. You don't want to show up disappointed with your lawn chair at the gate.
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3: 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And Sunday, there's only a few tickets left. 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
1: Another summer blockbuster on our hands. Chris Nolan's The Odyssey and a star-studded cast. Wheels went to this last night in IMAX. You bought your tickets months and months ago. It's an endless A-list cast, and you give it a solid 5 stars out of 5.
2: And I'm not the only one. That is, 96% of Rotten Tomatoes. So many people in love with this movie.
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4: We both read the book, and seeing that now brought to life is just so beautiful.
5: Like, it was just a spectacle. Like, and I feel like you have to see it in IMAX. Like, there's no other way to see it.
1: Now, if you're staying at home this weekend, who would have thought a buggy would be so trendy again? Little House on the Prairie's reboot is so big on Netflix. It's already been given a second season. And Justin, an extra special reason why you should watch the first love of your life before your...
6: Is Megan Follows in this?
1: She's in it!
6: My Anne of Green Gables sweetheart from when I was 8 years old. Probably my first ever crush.
2: Your face is going red.
6: It's hot in here, that's why. Definitely, that's why.
1: She has a cameo, Justin.
6: Oh, boy.
1: I thought of you immediately because, well, I know that
6: now
1: she was your crush.
6: Between watching The Hawk, Will Ferrell's new golf show, and Little House on the Prairie with Megan Fox.
2: Yeah, we know you're picking Megan Fox.
1: Yeah, we do.

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Skater Boy, there's Avril Lavigne. I hear she played that at Taylor Swift's wedding. I heard that from Shauna Foster today. It's a big compliment. It's Taylor Swift's wedding. I'm pretty sure she could ask anyone to perform any song. She chose Avril with Skater Boy. How about that? Is it hot out? Yes. Is it Friday and are we feeling good? Double check. Bruno Mars, here's I Just Might.

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1: 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There's a little bit left tonight, none tomorrow, and then maybe on Sunday. 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
1: 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We got Freestyle Motocross. They were jumping, getting ready for the show. Supermans, would you ever try something like that?
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1: Hey, it's Amanda. We are at Kings Park Speedway getting ready to go for the big show tonight. Night one of Ram Monsters in Mayhem. There's only a few tickets left. Get them online before they sell out. 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Now, I got a monster truck driver legend beside me. Jason, you drive roughneck. Now, growing up as a child, did you always dream of having this career?
2: Yeah, you know, as growing up as a kid, always watching fellow monster truck drivers like Jim Kohler, Jimmy Creighton, all them guys. You know, I always wanted to be like them. And, you know, now I'm with them. You know, we're doing shows with them guys. Childhood dream, just living it.
1: You're absolutely living it. As a little girl who grew up watching Gravedigger, my heart is happy to see you live out your dreams. We got motocross freestyle happening. 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They're all ready to go on the ramp. And because this is outdoors, Jason, your roughneck truck is going to fly.
2: That's the plan. There's a big double bus jump stack out there. So our plan is just to get some air miles this weekend.
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1: Tonight is the night we are going to see monster trucks fly over a prairie sunset. We got freestyle motocross boys. They're crazy. I mean, they're out there doing Supermans and backflips.
2: Yeah, backflips, so the whole nine yards. It's not only monster trucks, we got a few of the greatest monster trucks in the country, of course, but we also have mini monster trucks going to put on a performance. We've got the local guys doing from Kings Park here doing a demonstration on a hobby stock car racing. So it's going to be awesome. All the mayhem you could imagine out here.
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1: Hey, it's Amanda. We are 45 minutes until gates are open here at Kings Park Speedway for Ram Motorsports Monsters and Mayhem. This is really exciting. 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They're doing backflips. They're doing Supermans, which is when their feet and they're holding on to the bike in midair with one hand and they're flying. It is wild. Some of the greatest monster trucks in the entire country, and they're all Canadian. And guess what? Ticket sales. You're not going to get any at the gate tonight. Tomorrow's sold out. maybe on Sunday, get them online right now. Reserve your spot. It is rush seating too, so you can bring a lawn chair, but get here soon and come have a pit party. Maybe ride in a monster truck. Now beside me, I have Shane from Hillside Smoke and Barbecue. What do you have going on here to eat tonight?
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there, Sophia Camara, girls like you. 30 degrees in Regina feels like 40. Is that going to change? Nope, not this weekend. 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Hot, sunny July weekend about to start. Now the Killers.

0: That's Preston Pablo, because I do. 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
1: The Sweet Escape by Gwen Stefani.
0: Great song. 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
0: It's got good Woohoos in it. We're about to start a hot, sunny weekend in July with the Woohoo song. Thanks, Chanel.

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